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0: birthday, BJ's birthday and 1 year anniversary here at WJLB. And listen, a time was had. I'm shocked I made it to work today, but I don't celebrate my birthday for one day. I celebrate the entire month, the entire season. So Leos, it's y'all season. You got a request. We getting ready to go up for that night shift with DJ BJ. And y'all know we got that special Quiet Storm set. So if you got something you want to hear inside the mix, check in. 313-631-9797. It's JLB.
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That keyword is on the way to Drake. 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You hear my voice? 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
2: My hotline's open right now, 313-631-9797. It is after hours right now. Hopefully you already put them kids asleep and got you a nice glass of Remy Martin, a little glass of wine, whatever you gonna do. And I had this debate yesterday inside Fuzz of what's the freakiest zodiac sign out there. And I gotta say, it may be the Virgos. It's the Virgos anthem.

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0: 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Detroit, it's time for me to get up out this thing. Chris Carson is back up next. And your next chance to win $1,000 is 9:05 tomorrow morning inside that Breakfast Club. Be safe whatever you're doing tonight. If you own a job right now, get that money. If you on your way to work, drive safe. If you headed home from work, make sure you drive safe too, because we only got a little bit more time before them kids got to be back in school. I don't want to put on you that quick, but we in August already. You know what September mean. Y'all be safe. Rule number one, mind your business. Rule number two, take care of your business. And rule number three, mind your business. I'll see y'all tomorrow. Peace.
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Y'all trying to get these concert tickets to the All City Festival. 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I got music on the way from Webby, Boosie, Independent. And right after that, I'm going to let you know how you can get tickets to the

But she does not have tickets to the All City Fest that's going down August 21st at the Aretha. And I got tickets for you. What up, though? It's your girl, Chris Carson, 97.9 WJLB. And yes, I got a chance for you to get tickets August 21st at the Aretha, right off the water, the All City Fest. Vezo, Sada Baby, Peezy, Fo2, Babyface Ray, and just added G Herbo. 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

JLB. Don't let me listen to this on a payday. Not on a payday, because I will go out and spend some money. I am your girl, Chris Carson, 97.9 WJLB. And we still sending a happy birthday out to Barack Obama, celebrating his 65th birthday, forever our president. Hey, if you have a request, you celebrating your birthday, 313

gas, pass, shoes, Boosie on 97.9 WJLB. I am your girl, Chris Carson. And can school just start back already? I've been outside all summer long. I'm ready to get back into my routine, go to bed at a decent time, tell my son it's time to turn the game off.

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1: 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Photo cash dial, Skilla Baby, thick one remix on JLB. It's Chris Carson. 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
3: 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High freak,

What up, though? 97.9 WJOB is Chris Carson, and I got a throwback from Rich Boy. Throw some D's on it. I got that coming up after the Skilla Baby. Chris Brown, Bryson Tiller. It's called Face Cards. Skilla Baby.

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Back on 97.9 WJOB, I am your girl, Chris Carson. Hey, give me about 6 minutes. Music on the way from T-Grizzly, Skilla Baby Gorgeous right after that. I'm going to let you know how you can get tickets to the All City Fest. It's JOB.

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Jack.

0: on another hemisphere. 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

Ain't this what they've been waiting for? 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

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Flexing.

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3: Traffic volumes are picking up a little bit in and around Metro Detroit, but taking a look at your drive, I'm seeing posted speeds for traffic along I-94. You're really moving pretty well near Little Mac, a little heavier in the westbound lanes. I'm Heather Pasco with traffic.
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0: 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Detroit traffic.
4: I'm seeing more and more traffic on the area roads, but still moving pretty well. Plan for just a little bit of a delay as you travel on I-94 between 275 and Greenfield. There are lane closures and a traffic shift in place, but we do have some pockets of slowdowns, especially on the eastbound side. I'm Heather Pasco with traffic.
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21: Ohio State is number one in the preseason college football coaches poll. Oregon, Georgia, Texas, and Notre Dame round out the top five, with defending champion Indiana number six. Some big deals got done in the NFL. The Falcons agreed to a three-year extension with running back Bijan Robinson worth $75 million. And the Bears and right tackle Darnell Wright come to terms on a four-year deal worth $116 million. Both are the richest deals ever at their positions. I'm Matt McCoy.
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2: 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Pick one before I let you come in. Where the income? I don't care if you got money. Are you finna send some? Soon as I think I like to hear his friend come. I be with some fine from the east side. And if you want a thick one, I let him be Jai. Just got off of a G6. Never seen a G5. But open as soon as I touch him, he a key 5. What you is doing, I already did. Baby, my real hair, long as my wigs. If you ain't got an M yet, you a kid. 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Like,
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7: On September 16th, 1961, Betty and Barney Hill cut their vacation short and decided to drive home.
8: They were having difficulty finding their way around the city, and Barney decided he just wanted to drive home, knowing that they would arrive at their home on New Hampshire's seacoast at about 2 o'clock in the morning.
7: What they saw that night in the New Hampshire sky would change everything.
9: I began walking across the highway, looking up at the object with the binoculars, putting them down, shaking my head, saying, well, this just can't be true. I don't believe it.
7: A light in the sky.
8: At first she thought of a falling star, but she realized that falling stars don't fall upwards, and that's what this one was doing.
7: 2 years later, the Hills would undergo hypnosis.
10: He's trying to start the car, yeah. It won't start. And the medic coming towards us. And I think, well, I can't get away from this. If I get the car door open, I can run in the woods and hide.
7: That became known the world over.
11: Dr. Simon gave me a post-hypnotic suggestion. He said, if I wanted to, I could sketch the star map. But if I didn't want to, I didn't have to. So about 2 weeks later, I sketched it.
7: Their account has been scrutinized.
12: Under the influence of hypnosis, especially if you're highly hypnotizable, you are even more susceptible to contamination and distortion.
7: By scientists, skeptics, theorists, and believers.
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1: Yes, indeed.
0: When we come back, we got the positive note. And Beyonce released a new record today featuring Hov. We're going to get that back on. Yeah, we're going to get that on now. It's The Breakfast Club. Good morning. Mom.

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1: Now back. Yeah, she back at it. Bring it, bring in the Mac. Way Up with Angela Yee is on.

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1: 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I don't care if you got money. 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
1: Joshua Holt, an American citizen, and his wife, Tammy, found themselves trapped inside a Venezuelan prison cell in the middle of a violent uprising, spurred on by horrendous conditions and practices. How did two people go from just married to justice denied?
3: He says, okay, do you have guns here in Venezuela? And I said, no, I don't have guns here in Venezuela.
4: 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They ask me, you want to be with your husband? Yes.
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1: 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How they awoke in the early morning hours, just days after their honeymoon, to a raid from armed men. How they would go nearly 2 years, rarely seeing the sun. How they endured and eventually overcame. You'll meet all the people who worked so hard over those 2 years to make that happen.
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4: Construction is underway along 94 westbound between Greenfield and Wayne Road. The left lane is closed through November. Also, road work continues on the Southfield Freeway today northbound between Ford Road and 96. The two right lanes are closed after 3 p.m. You're down to a single lane closure. Northbound, you could see delays. Indira Rogers with traffic.
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1: Now back. Yeah, she back at it. 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We up with Angela Yee is on.

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1: 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I got news.
2: 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These stories are flying under the radar.
3: All right, it's Way Up at Angela Yee. It's me and B-Dot.
4: Good job, B-Dot.
5: Yeah.
3: Oh, man. Donald Trump at it again.
5: Uh-oh.
3: Now, he recently was talking about the debate of the greatest basketball player of all time.
5: Mm-hmm.
3: I want to say, I don't know if he's the person that I would look to for his take on sports.
5: Right.
3: He clearly likes Michael Jordan, does not like LeBron, probably because LeBron don't like him.
5: Mm-hmm.
3: And he also managed to talk about the WNBA and different controversy about it being important to keep trans girls from competing in the same sports as other girls. It's just all these different debates going on. And, you know, he loves to weigh in on things like this.
5: Yes.
3: And push his agenda. So here is what he had to say randomly.
6: I'd be the greatest women's basketball coach in history. Because I don't like LeBron James. I like Michael Jordan much better. But I'd go up to LeBron James. It doesn't matter. I'd say, LeBron, did you ever have any desire to be a woman? Because what I'd love you to do is star on my team that I'm building up. I will have the greatest team in history. They'll never lose.
3: Like, what are you talking about? First of all, it's such an insult to think you could be the greatest coach in the WNBA. You have nothing to do with this. You're not even awake when you go to basketball games.
5: What would a female LeBron James look like? Juana Man?
3: Well, and you know, it's interesting that they make such a big deal out of this because there's no trans women playing in the WNBA at all.
5: Mm.
3: So why is this even a topic? It's not even happening.
5: Right.
3: But anyway, in addition to that, the tariffs have been a huge conversation. Corporate America ended up getting billions of dollars in tariff refunds, which is so interesting to me because we're the ones who pay for those tariffs, right? Mm. Apple got $2.2 billion tariff refunds.
5: Wow.
3: Amazon got $600 million. Nike got $300 million. But what happened to us who had to pay these higher prices and pay for these tariffs? We get nothing back.
5: Nothing.
3: And they're saying that the government is planning to refund hundreds of thousands of importers, a total of around $166 billion. They've already paid out a little more than half of that. And households paid an estimated $1,000 on average last year, according to the Tax Foundation. But how do you even get that money back? You know, that hasn't materialized. And what they're saying is the way the tariff refund system is structured, only the parties who directly paid the tariffs, like the customs brokers, mm-hmm. Also can file for a refund. So if you bought a pair of Nike sneakers that got more expensive because they passed that cost along to you because of the tariffs, there's no legal way for you to get that money back, and it's impossible to figure it out.
5: I'm still waiting for my 40 acres and a mule.
3: Now, Amazon has said they will give customers a direct refund in certain cases. They've identified a limited set of circumstances where they can trace specified import charges on the customers, and then they'll get their money back.
5: They're going to email
3: you. We'll see.
5: Email you a promo code and tell you good luck.
3: All right. Well, that is your Under the Radar. We do have the Way Up Mix at the top of the hour. Plus, it is a Wealth Wednesday, and Courtney Adeleye is going to be joining us. She's from Detroit. She was the founder and of Main Choice. She sold that beauty product line, a hair care line, and now she has Watch and See Beauty. We're going to talk about her whole trajectory. It's Way Up.
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4: 97.9 WJLB, Detroit traffic.
9: Construction is underway along 96th Jeffries West between Levan and 275, blocking the two left lanes through October. On 94 eastbound between I-275 and Greencoat, road work is underway there. The left lane is closed. That goes through November. Indira Rogers with traffic.
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5: The summer construction season continues. Road work is underway in Wayne County on 94 westbound between Greenfield and Wayne Road. The left lane is closed. That'll go until early November. On the Southfold Freeway, northbound right now between Ford and 96, the two right lanes are closed for construction. Northbound, you could find a slow go. Indira Rogers with traffic.
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15: Today it's going to be sunny with clear skies and the temperature will reach up to 87 degrees.
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0: really about worrying about what the next step is. It's really cherishing the moments that you have as you make them, and know that everything that you're doing should last an eternity. And if you put the integrity in what you're doing at that moment, it will. It also, you know, for me, is a mantra that, you know, the journey, or really the destination, is the journey, the most important part, not the goal. Just being active and continuing to work.
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1: Now back. Yeah, she back at it. Bring it, bring in the Mac. Way Up with Angela Yee is on.

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And Chris Brown and his former cellmate from the UK are going back and forth. I never had this on my bingo card. 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It's Way Up.

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6: There is an injury accident in the Romulus Taylor area on Inkster Road at Eureka Road. This weekend, 94 westbound will shut down between Metro Parkway and Gratiot. That's 94 west. It'll close at 8 p.m. Friday, reopening Monday morning. Indira Rogers with traffic.
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1: There is an injury accident in the Romulus Taylor area on Inkster Road at Eureka Road. This weekend, 94 westbound will shut down between Metro Parkway and Gratiot. That's 94 west. It'll close at 8 p.m. Friday, reopening Monday morning. Indira Rogers with traffic.
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2: What's up? It's Way Up with Angela Yee. Happy Wealth Wednesday. 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
1: What's happening, fellow sports fans? It's Andy West. Let's take a look back on this day in sports history, August 5th. We'll start off today in 1973. Atlanta Braves pitcher Phil Niekro no-hits the San Diego Padres, and the Braves win 9-0. It's the first no-hitter for the franchise in Atlanta. Jumping ahead today in 2001, down a dozen runs to the best team in baseball, the Mariners, the then Cleveland Indians pull off the largest comeback in Major League Baseball history. They scored 3 in the 7th, 4 in the 8th, and 5 in the 9th to send it to extra innings. Then in the 11th, a Holbert Cabrera base hit won it for Cleveland. And today in 2007, left-hander Tom Glavin becomes only the 23rd pitcher in Major League Baseball history to reach the 300-win milestone. The pitcher best known for his years with the Braves got the milestone as a Met in an 8-3 win over the Cubs.
0: Now you know, today in sports history on iHeartRadio.

0: 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All right, give us an hour to call you back. Your next chance to win will be around 3:05. 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

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Enter the keyword Rich, right? For sure. Hey, you remember the song WAP, right? By Cardi B and Megan Thee Stallion? Well, it is officially has been certified gold by the RIAA. Now, you remember this song came out in 2020 and right around the pandemic. And this was one of the hottest songs out at that time. You couldn't really go to the clubs. But that song was one of the hot joints out. And when we returned back to the clubs, it was definitely

0: In the meantime, holler at me, 313-631-9797. 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
7: The temperature is currently 84 degrees. It's sunny with clear skies. Tonight is going to drop down to 75.
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0: 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Heartbreak at the heartbreak. 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
1: 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It's the Big Dog Blast on JLB.
2: Let's go. 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

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A million.

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1: We're inside of a commercial-free set. It's the Big Dog Blast. Chance the Rapper is going to be making an appearance at the City of Dearborn Homecoming Festival this Sunday. And right around 3:40, I'll be looking for an eighth caller for your chance to win tickets. And yours truly, Big Dog Blast, will be the host of that festival. So we're going to have a great time, all right?

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0: Girl, you a 10, girl, you a 10, girl, you a 10. 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
1: 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Chance the Rapper is going to be making an appearance this Sunday at the City of Dearborn Homecoming Festival. And I'm going to be making an appearance there as well. And, man, I'm going to be the host. So let's get an eighth caller right now, 313-631-9797. Man, listen, you know how the festivals are. We're going to take care of that parking for you. And I got a few T-shirts to give you as well. So holler at me right now. You're trying to be there this Sunday. Let's hang out, okay? Cool. Right here on 97.9 WJOB.
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0: 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We getting ready for the free ride at 5, all right? Time for you to get off work, getting ready to move around the city. I will play all your favorite hip-hop and R&B joints. 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Come on, we need, all right? 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Cool? Cool. All right, man, let's get ready for the free ride at 5 right here on JLB.
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2: The Southfield northbound between Ford Road and I-96 construction. The right lane closed. Traffic slowing in the zone. You'll find delays on the Lodge northbound as you make your way between I-94 and Chicago Boulevard. I'm Peggy Hodge with traffic.
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Future right there, California girl. Big Dog Blast, Jeezy, Plies right here, Lose My Mind. All right, out with your boy, man. Music on the way from Chris Brown featuring Bryson Tiller and Usher. The remix to Independence.

0: blast, getting ready to make my way out the door. Detroit, you know I appreciate you so much for holding on tight to the leash and walking with your dog. We'll do it again tomorrow, man. 2 p.m. I'll be in the building. Hey, right around 7:05 tonight, Chris Carson is going to give you a chance to win some money, $1,000 from the $1,000 bankroll. Again, man, this is the last week for the $1,000, the $1,000 bankroll, until we do it again, which you know we will. But let's try to get that money this week, all right, for sure. All right, enjoy the rest of your night. Be safe. On that note right there, the Big Dog Blast is leaving. The Big Dog Blast is leaving. The Big Dog is gone.
1: Snoop the Big Dog.
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1: Damn, little mama. 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

0: So y'all know the weather outside today was perfect to walk over to Canada. Now that we can take the Gordie Howe Bridge right over to Canada. Today is the first day. It's open until 8 p.m. You can walk or ride your bike from Detroit to Canada. You do need an enhanced license or your passport. But I'm thinking about taking a little field trip. Y'all want to come?
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1: 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Where the income? I don't care if you got money. Are you finna send some? Soon as I think I like to hear his friend come. I be with some fine from the east side. And if you want a thick one, I let him be Jai. Just got off of a G6. Never seen a G5. 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
4: Jay White, turn me up. Miami. That's for all my scammers and my kid money.

be Chris Carter. So make sure y'all check in with those requests. 313-631-9797. I got a throwback from T.I. Young Dro about the money. I got that coming up after this one, right? The Scientist, Sister of the Crime, it's Shelby.

Turn up. And you know what? I just love love, man. Y'all know T.I. and Tiny, they just renewed their vows. 25 years they've been married. And T.I. told her, he said, you know what? There is no other person for me. I found mine. So a big shout out to T.I. and Tiny. 25 years of marriage. I'm celebrating my 4-year marriage anniversary this Friday. I'm trying to make it to 25. I'm using it for inspiration. It sounds what you need on J.O.B.